0: Do it again. Take a good look at this guy. The FBI says disgusting pictures of him molesting children are being passed around on the internet. Agents say they show him molesting at least two different children, a boy and a girl. They have the evidence to put him away as soon as they can find out who he is.
1: I keep thinking that all I see and buy is kiddie porn. All I do is search out wretched illegal matter that should be illegal, but shouldn't be so unavailable. How sickening it is to pretend that the young plugs that I've had in here, that march in here, are any different from any displacement bots. Just because the motherly concern has melted away slightly to phone calls and dinners rather than the teacher meetings and babysitters, I do not see the difference, even in the aesthetics. Shaved, smooth, fat, stinking, firm, changeable, witty, intelligent, gym rats with tans that are supposed to fill in for Greeks who fill in for the little pricks you've been staring at while you bounce around your low rent neighborhood, or the Russian street shits that line every library now fully clothed. The difference in size is everything, darling. This little packing faggot told me he hated body hair and big cocks, and they all say that immediately. He liked very small pink assholes. Is it everything? I only fucking dream about doing with my big yapping mouth, apparently, and then sells me the stories. These repulsive zit kissers. They walk around with blonde, thin, red-faced boys wrestling with gender confusion at an even earlier age than the jerk-offs I get to come on. They undress them and suck them into erection as if they accomplished something from their side. They lick and suck and fuck tiny, tight assholes that are easily kept that way through lengthened homosexual adulthoods. These old men who think they can slide under human radar and still come with other men. Old men with bellies so distended and drooped, you have to get on your knees to locate their dicks straight on and then see they're wearing cock rings. They're better than this. A thin bore in Paris, wasting my time in a McDonald's, talked on and on about nothing. I listen to him all day, yapping unbearable nonsense, and then I have to see the ugly beasts he fucks underneath all this makeup. They are foul, clowns, disgusting, trendy slobs and TV watchers. He wouldn't shut up and felt hurt in the sense that I would rather be somewhere else. You can't give up your time like that anymore, and the sex that he sees was impossible. They think there is something fitter and worse that they deserve it, as if it's something not out of reach. But you have to understand something giggly so you can key in to receive it. These are stupid people, repulsive people, this cunt lapper, who talked about the adult women he slept with, as if he was offering a technique to get them, as if his choices were interesting. These thongs, these retards, wine sippers, sambas, I see it too much. I'm only interested in pretty girls now. I can only look at them. And I do want to see their faces slashed across like the criminals do to Murray Whiting, Peter Sutcliffe, and what they want to do to Ian Hartley. I couldn't touch these cunts. I'm completely petrified. I'm completely controlled by whatever it is I misunderstand by the media. I want these slim, cunted little girls, as young as personally allowed, to raise their shirts just high enough so that I can see their navels on a fat, over middle-aged stomach watch. Some slug stuck at home masturbating at a little egg, which is how I know and why I'm right. It comes from listening to boys sing, from trouble, from filling my head and my part with these shrill clipped voices and forcing the filthy cocksuckers that lay all over out of my head. It comes from taking delight in the girls that will dance and the boys who won't, realizing that one is sold circumspect and the others to little girls looking for role model fantasies. Little mentalities that I want to see ripped open instead of preciously cobbled. Girls get raped by unthinking animals like these faggot tongues. This is what happens. The girls I choose do not dress especially sexy for an older market. As a marketing ploy, they pretend, if they must, to be nice girls. As long as there's lots of bright clothes, and as long as they're flat and sprouting and look somewhat like the little cunt I've watched grow up inch by inch a million miles away from me. I asked her if she wanted to see me masturbate to the photos. I couldn't touch her anymore. I despise adults. I despise the adults. The idea of adults having sex, the sports of need, of embarrassing stabs of tenderness and care. None of these animals would deny that, side by side, that the younger tweens come off infinitely sexier. The adults will lie, but it is true. Even in young adults, the lumps are degrading beneath the children. The cut-up children are my favorites, words only, not these Indonesian trolls, these little six-year-old animals from Kuwait, fuck her, and the Arabs that raped her and murdered her on the desert. I saw them hanging out in the photos, a little shit stain they smeared across themselves. This is not at all what I want. You think I want to take care of this little cunt? You think I want to protect them? I want to babysit one single little hairless slash that I fucking picked out, saved from all of this. Not like one of these tortured fucking pedophile rats that thinks this may be bad for them. I do protect it, you cunt. It would be the difference. I don't fucking touch it. You suck on these pedophiles to get child pornography, and suddenly you find yourself pretending you're the little girl or boy they want to fuck and do. A miserable place to stall, no matter how patently untrue. You remove yourself from it. You take your lips away. Your hand from your balls and your ass. And you place a nice photograph out on the floor and you rub your cock into nothing at all. 5 minutes later, you tell yourself you won't do it.
2: Particularly, young boys with blonde hair and blue eyes. Like Eitan Peetz.
3: Well, Stuart Grabois can say anything he wants to say.
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0: get in, I drive a little way, stop, pull a knife, drum, whatever, tie them up, take them out. 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
1: ที่เราเห็นเขาว่าทางบ้านยากจนมีน้องหลายคนก็

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Offers the choice of death as a victim. Or life as an eternal witness to the deaths of others.

and form took firmer shape. Enormous paws with claws and shapes that no animal I had ever seen had ever possessed. And the bird looked black, poor, terrified, whimpering like a whipped dog was stripped of his flesh. His body was open with a thin incision, and there was a rush as all the blood poured from him like a sudden cloud burst. And yet he was still alive, twitching with an involuntary horror of a frog's legs, shocked with an electric current. Twitched and twitched again as he was torn piece by piece to shreds, strips of flesh and bone and half a face, with an eye blinking furiously, cascaded before me, and hit the cement below with sudden thuds, blood and filth falling hot upon my dress. And still he was alive, and his organs were squeezed, and muscle and bile and shit and skin were rubbed sandpaper together and let fall. Afraid, and it would be so good, so very good not to

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0: U.S. number 31 calling McMurdo. Come in, over. U.S. number 31 calling McMurdo. Come in, over. U.S. number 31 calling McMurdo. Come in, over.
1: In fear you would be unable or unwilling to perform a duty suggested on the safety code. 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

0: have some difficult days ahead. 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
1: Bad news for all of our fellow citizens and people who love peace all over the world. And that is that Martin Luther King.

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0: Okay, so this is how to destroy a dog. 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
1: by cutting her jaw off and dying.
0: Also,
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0: Try her legs. 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This one hit me.
1: I wasn't. I was not.
0: That was yours.
1: Don't stab yourself.
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1: And after that, can I hold her and cut her
0: other foot off? 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
1: Looks like a bone. 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
1: Put them on the floor.

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You wait and wait! I deserve! And for what? Not a single fucking thing! Enough! Enough with the bullshit! Enough with the lies! You don't deserve a thing! None of us do! Better and better we get! Slower and slower with no regret! Ignore common sense! Go on! Convince yourself! I deserve! Go on! Keep lying to yourself! I deserve! Sit on your ass! Wait for it! I deserve! I deserve! I fucking deserve!

United States at the present time, we have no commercial child pornography. That we do get comes through our customs from the Scandinavian countries, primarily Sweden and Denmark.

show itself, child pornography, and there are many buyers in the United States.

different stuff in the room. And then we found code and it's not a recommended once you have match to it. But again, because that was perfect, because we didn't know if we had anything to report. So we asked him to be with us every Monday night, and discovered the government agreed the little guy lying on the bed with a knife that pushed up on the way, and then the man was 23rd,

grant to community residents. This is brochures to order for Scandinavian countries, photographs and films of young boys engaged in sexual penetration, both boys. These are photographs of boys in bed. A lot of times photographs like this aren't violations of the law, but it makes us want to interview the children as to why they're in the house with underwear on, exposing in various positions in the bed. This appears to be a rural area where all the adults are clothed and the children are naked. Here again are adults fully clothed and children naked with only their shoes on. Young children in a bed. We have a photograph of the suspect in bed with a child also.

I am going to be examining the ways in which we have allowed ourselves to be manipulated. Ultimately, in order to deal with our problem, we have to immunize ourselves against the insanity that they inflict. The insanity that makes people do things like obsess over and ultimately destroy countries. In this case,

we not men? No, we are not men. We are beasts, and you have made us beasts. We will not walk. We will not talk. We will not gather in the night. We will dress right. Dress right. Dress ready. Run. And as a last resort, we will use cold blue steel and jab between the second and third rib and twist. Bushmasters! 5, 4, 3, 2, 1.

I'm not an expert. I'm not an authority. I'm someone who has been a murderer for almost 20 years. One victim let me back in the car. I locked myself out. She opened the door for me. My gun was under the seat. What in the hell am I doing telling you that? Am I a masochist? Am I looking to be tormented further? I was raging inside. There was this incredible energy, positive and negative, depending on a mood. That would trigger one or the other. And outside, I looked troubled at times. Other times, I looked moody. Other times, perfectly serene. Not very faint. But again, people weren't even aware of what was happening. My mother was a sick, angry, hungry, and very sad woman. I hated her, but I wanted to love my mother. And I watched the alcohol increase. I watched her social life drop off. I watched her get bizarre. And I think, whoa, I don't want her to know what happened. I said, your friend got smart with me. She'd been getting really smart with me a lot, but I never hit her. I killed her, but I didn't hit her. I said, your friend got smart with me and I hit her. I think I broke her nose. You better come help. She's about to die. Why does she have to know that? I couldn't deal with telling her that. And when I attacked her, she didn't at first realize what was happening. It didn't go through. She was afraid to recover all of that. It knocked her right up into the lid of the car, but it didn't pierce the clothing. Wasn't that swell a knife anyway? I went out and bought her in a pawn shop. Huge knife. It was getting easier to do. I was getting better at it. I was getting less detectable. I started flaunting that invisibility. Severing a human head, two of them, at night in front of my mother's residence, with her at home, my neighbors at home upstairs. Their picture window open, the curtains open. 11 o'clock at night, the lights are on. All they have to do is walk by, look out, and I've had it. It was springtime. It was April. For 2 months, I hadn't killed. It's not going to happen to any more girls. It's got to stay between me and my mother, and it's got to... I can't get away from her. We're still fighting. She's still belittling me. She's still like a puppet on a string, and I entertain her. She knows all my buttons, and I dance like a puppet with that pain. And it even got physical, to where I had physically grabbed her and thrown her onto her bed, trying to emphasize the point that I threatened to kill her. That was 1 week before I murdered my mother. I said, she's got to die. And I've got to die. More girls like that are going to die. And that's when I decided I'm going to murder my mother. I knew a week before she died, I was going to kill her. And she went out to a party, she got south, she came home, went to sleep. And I was woken up by that, came out. I walked up to her bed, and she's laying there reading a paperback. Many thousands of nights before. And she said, oh, I suppose you're going to want to sit up all night and talk now. Shit. That was her. I said, no. Good night. And I knew I was going to kill her. You know? And I'm so cold and so hard. And it's the first time in 10 years I've looked at it that way. That intensely. That honestly. I'm not a lizard, I'm not from under a rock, I came out of her vagina. See? I came out of my mother. And in a rage, I went right back in. For 7 years, she said, I haven't had sex with a man because of you. My murderous son. It's one of our arguments. And I cut off her head.

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You are the I, the consciousness, the infinite, all-knowing, all-seeing I. The I observes. The observer also feels. You feel upset. You feel angry. Maybe you have done something you terribly regret and want to punish yourself. Or maybe you, the I, have gone through something so terrible and traumatic that you cannot get over the pain and suffering. In your mind, you, the all-knowing observer, suggests that it's time to opt out.

Every day.

0: They will always miss you forever, never knowing.
1: Oh, God,
0: my final decision, my